0: This is Eric Tagg, sitting here in Texas, thinking about you guys. I wanted to say hi to all the folks listening to Soul Session today.
1: Soul Session.
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0: Talk to you soon. Bye-bye.

Gary Granger, bass player for the groups Granger Pockets, PRS Band, Acoustic Alchemy, and Bill Evans. I want to say hello to all the Soul Session listeners, and my fellow bass player, Percy Tomasi.

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0: On

Sabu's Talk. My name is Virginia Ayers Dawson. From the USA, and you're listening to The Soul Session.

0: This is Eric Tagg, sitting here in Texas, thinking about you guys. I wanted to say hi to all the folks listening to Soul Session today.
1: Soul Session.
0: All right, keep checking out that blue-eyed soul.
1: Thanks, Tom.
0: Talk to you soon. Bye-bye.

0: search, I had to keep going. Just going on, keep going on. Somebody said you had to keep going. Just going on, just going on.
1: Ez a különleges zenei válogatás a Trend FM-en.

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It's my fault, I only have myself to blame.